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0: Again?
1: The rain in Spain stays mainly in the plain.
0: I think she's got it. I think she's got it.
1: The rain in Spain stays mainly in the plain.
0: By George, she's got it! By George, she's got it! Now

0: Just Walking in the Rain 可以讲话是 Johnny Ray 其中的代表作，咁啊 ，intro 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
3: 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You're a big singing star now. 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
1: 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From where I stand, the sun is shining all over the place.